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0: 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Registration deadline for the Town of Diamondville Coloring Contest is Friday. Drop off your coloring pages at Diamondville Town Hall. And don't forget to check out a movie this weekend at the Victory Theater in Kemmer. They're showing The Devil Wears Prada 2. You can find details and showtimes on Victory Theater Facebook page. Bridger Valley Theater also showing The Devil Wears Prada 2.

This is gonna hurt. This is gonna hurt like hell. This is gonna damn near kill me. Sometimes the truth ain't easy.

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I know that time just keeps going on, and words by themselves can't right all the wrongs. In a world that's gone crazy, you don't know what's true.

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Most people don't change, but some people

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1: 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Lower Valley Energy has withdrawn the permit application to build a small solar farm on the school trust land south of Thane. The application was listed as the first action item on Wednesday morning's agenda for the Lincoln County Commission. However, the application was withdrawn at the request of Lower Valley Energy, who had previously sent a letter to the county stating that due to unforeseen circumstances, Lower Valley Energy had to delay further development of the solar project. The letter went on to read that Lower Valley Energy hopes to bring the project at a later date. The letter was acknowledged by the commissioners and formally the project was withdrawn in front of the commission. In Alpine, the topic was fireworks and whether to allow them going into the 4th of July holiday.
2: As we know, Lincoln County is, everyone loves to shoot their fireworks, and we've been talking about it for 6 months off and on. Do we want to pull back on the sale of fireworks? Because typically it's the residents aren't the ones that are buying the fireworks and setting them off. It's the tourists and the people that are visiting. So obviously a major forest fire is our biggest concern, that fireworks would start something and then it would be catastrophic. So the conversation has been, should we pull back on selling of fireworks? People will still, I'm sure, go shoot them off, even though it's illegal to shoot them off in the town of Alpine, in the Bureau of Rec, in the forest, all those places it's illegal to shoot off fireworks, but it still happens. The enforcement, obviously, is the difficult thing. So we really haven't had much pushback from the residents. We got a lot of people that emailed in saying we traveled to the town of Alpine around the 4th of July, and it just wouldn't be the same if we weren't able to shoot off our fireworks. So I think we were considering putting something in place before the 4th of July this year, but we heard from several of the people that put up those temporary tents either at Brolin's or at KJ's, and they've already purchased all their inventory for the year, so I don't think it would be fair for them to put that in place for this year. But it's something we're seriously considering for the future. So,
1: Mayor Eric Green of Alpine talking about ban on fireworks. This point, Alpine will have fireworks this year. National international news, passengers still aboard a Dutch cruise ship hit by a deadly hunter virus outbreak may soon be able to disembark after being stranded at sea for days. Stuart Smith reports three passengers have died and several other people have been medically evacuated.
3: 146 people from 23 nations are still on board the ship, which has been anchored off the African island nation of Cape Verde for 3 days after being refused permission to disembark. It's now sailing to Spain's Canary Islands, from where passengers will return home after being checked if they're fit to travel. But the president of the Canary Islands has protested the plan. While the variant of the disease believed to be responsible for this outbreak is transmissible between humans, it requires much closer contact than flu or COVID-19. And the World Health Organization says there's no need for panic. Stuart Smith, London.
1: It'll be a $38 billion day. Americans are expected to spend a record $38 billion this Mother's Day. Tammy Trujillo has the details.
4: The National Retail Federation says that's $284 a person, and it beats the previous record set in 2023. Mother's Day spending tends to weather times of economic uncertainty, according to the report, because people want to make sure that mom knows she's appreciated. I'm Tammy Trujillo.
1: Back in a moment with more news. Conversation with Adam Guild. He's with the Star Valley High School art program, very successful program this year. But before we do that, a quick check of sports on SVI.
5: The Spurs torch the Timberwolves 133-95 to even the West semis at a game apiece. Head coach Chris Finch and the 38-point loss.
6: Well, I mean, they just kicked their butt in every aspect of the game tonight. So offensively, defensively, it didn't matter. They took it to us, and we didn't really respond very well.
5: The Knicks close with a 12-3 run, beat the Sixers, who were without Joel Embiid. 108-102, take a 2-0 lead in the East semis. Stanley Cup playoffs, Sabres with a couple of power play goals, beat the Canadiens 4-2 in game one of their second round series in the West. Ducks skate past the Golden Knights 3-1 to even the series at 1. And baseball, Cubs with their third straight walk-off win against the Reds, 7-6-10 for their eighth straight win. Red Sox shut out the Tigers 4-0, sweep the series in Detroit. Tigers starter Framber Valdez suspended 5 games for intentionally throwing at Trevor Story on Tuesday. That's sports. I'm Ron Zamas.
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1: Let's continue now with news here on the SBI Radio Network. Let's go to a conversation that SBI had with Adam Guild. He's the Star Valley High School art instructor. He talked about the success at the State Art Symposium. Here's that conversation now on SBI.
11: An impressive showing at the Wyoming High School Art Symposium. With that in mind, we're going to visit with Adam Guild, head of the art department at Star Valley High School. Adam Guild, you brought back some key honors, some major honors for the art department at Star Valley High School.
12: Yes, Dan, thank you for doing this for us. Yeah, we had a great showing down there at Casper this year. Had some school records and some things that we've never done before happen, and so it was just overall, it was a really impressive, really great year for us.
11: What really stood out, Mr. Guild, as far as our art at the state level?
12: Okay, well, as far as like number of ribbons that we get, they give a blue ribbon. We got 166 of those. The next closest school to us was 93.
11: 166 and the closest was 93?
12: 93.
11: How do you feel about that as heading up the art department and for those who work with you in the art program?
12: You know, I just feel like, you know, with the trimester and everything, we've got a few more kids, and then we've changed up the program a little bit, and with the new kids and just changing the program, it's just really taken off, and we've got more pieces. We're taking like 300 plus pieces to state now. We only used to take like 100, 150, so it's just grown.
11: No easy task to go to state art. You have to get all this put together and haul it all the way across the state to Casper, to the Casper Event Center. Is that correct?
12: Yes, it is. Every school, there's 70 schools that participate in this. And so it's a big show. There will be over 4,000. I think there's 4,821 pieces this year at the show. So it's a huge show. And yeah, it takes a lot of work. We have to get every piece matted, forms filled out and everything for each one of them. So yeah, it's a lot of work.
11: And you noted the number of ribbons. Tell us what that means, the ribbons.
12: The ribbons is, so they take the total number of entries, so I'm just going to throw out 4,000. They take that number, they divide it by 25%, 25% receives a ribbon. They divide that 25% up equally amongst the art teachers that are there, so we each get an award, like about 14 ribbons to some, and it can't be your own school. And so we give those out, that's the blue ribbons there. And then there's other awards on top of that, but that's the blue ribbons.
11: Adam Guild with the Star Valley High School Art Department. Any particular students that stand out, kind of unique work this year that you'd like to know?
12: Yes, we had a few. We had Jacqueline Jeske, who actually won the entire show, so she got the best of show. Her piece will be going to Washington, D.C. this year for a year, so that was outstanding. We had McKenna Clint, who actually had 3 in the top 25. That's the highest we've never had a student get 3 pieces in that top 25 before, so that's pretty awesome. We had another student in the top 25, Sam Bromwell, also had a piece in the top 25, so we had a total of 6 in the 2D top 25. Then we had Tootsie Peterson, who had 2 pieces that were in the top 25 in the 3D category. So we have a total of 8 pieces in the top 25 this year, which is a school record.
11: Very impressive. Closing thoughts on another successful year
13: with the Star Valley High School art program.
12: You know, it's just awesome. First of all, the other art teacher, Denise Frazier, and I were talking about how awesome it is to teach here in this community at this high school where we have so much support. Other teachers complain about not having money or not having support from administrators and everything, and we just have all the support in the world. We have our administrators support us, district office supports us, the parents support us. I mean, we had Jacqueline Jeske's parents found out she got that award, and they took off and drove all the way to Casper for the banquet. Very I mean, impressive. That's the kind of parents that we have, and it's just incredible to work here. It's awesome to work with Denise. I had the opportunity to work with her for the last few years, and it's been great. So it's just a great place to work.
13: Adam Gill, the Star Valley High School Art Department. Dan Dockstetter reporting at Star Valley High School.
1: Let's go to the weather forecast tonight, down to about 40 degrees and partly cloudy to clear skies as the evening progresses. For Friday in Star Valley, partly cloudy and 64 degrees. That's the Star Valley forecast. Working in Jackson tonight, down to 37 and clear. And then Jackson moving into the weekend, looking at Friday's forecast, to partly cloudy, 64 degrees. Kemmer, Diamondville this evening, 39, partly cloudy skies. Friday, sunny and 64 degrees. And finally, Bridger Valley tonight, down to 41, clear skies. Friday, sunshine and 67 degrees. News, sports, and weather on the SBI Radio Network. Dan Dockstetter reporting.

That was Chris Likens. Rub a little dirt on it. Rob Erickson, welcome to your 5 o'clock hour here on a Thursday. Thank you for joining us at Southwest Wyoming's country leader, The Spur. We've got a lot of hits coming your way, including these from George Strait, Aaron Tracy, Lindsay L., and this one from Mark McKay, Old Songs, Old Trucks.

0: 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Write this down.
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That was Miranda Lambert, More Like Her. 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Up next, you got one from Dierks Bentley, Free and Easy.

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That was Luke Combs. I ain't no cowboy. Finishing off our hour here in Spur Country, we have Rodney Adkins, Trent Harmon, Kelsey Ballerini, Bobby McClendon, Thompson Square, and this one from Pat Green, Wave on Wave.

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1: 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Lower Valley Energy has withdrawn the permit application to build a small solar farm on the school trust land south of Thane. The application was listed as the first action item on Wednesday morning's agenda for the Lincoln County Commission. However, the application was withdrawn at the request of Lower Valley Energy, who had previously sent a letter to the county stating that due to unforeseen circumstances, Lower Valley Energy had to delay further development of the solar project. The letter went on to read that Lower Valley Energy hopes to bring the project at a later date. The letter was acknowledged by the commissioners and formally the project was withdrawn in front of the commission. In Alpine, the topic was fireworks and whether to allow them going into the 4th of July holiday.
2: As we know, Lincoln County is, everyone loves to shoot their fireworks, and we've been talking about it for 6 months off and on. Do we want to pull back on the sale of fireworks? Because typically it's the residents aren't the ones that are buying the fireworks and setting them off. It's the tourists and the people that are visiting. So obviously, a major forest fire is our biggest concern, that fireworks would start something and then it would be catastrophic. So the conversation has been, should we pull back on selling of fireworks? People will still, I'm sure, go shoot them off, even though it's illegal to shoot them off in the town of Alpine, in the Bureau of Rec, in the forest, all those places it's illegal to shoot off fireworks, but it still happens. The enforcement, obviously, is the difficult thing. So we really haven't had much pushback from the residents. We got a lot of people that emailed in saying, we traveled to the town of Alpine around the 4th of July, and it just wouldn't be the same if we weren't able to shoot off our fireworks. So I think we were considering putting something in place before the 4th of July this year, but we heard from several of the people that put up those temporary tents either at Brolin's or at KJ's, and they've already purchased all their inventory for the year, so I don't think it would be fair for them to put that in place for this year. But it's something we're seriously considering for the future. So,
1: Mayor Eric Green of Alpine talking about ban on fireworks. This point, Alpine will have fireworks this year. National international news, passengers still aboard a Dutch cruise ship hit by a deadly hunter virus outbreak may soon be able to disembark after being stranded at sea for days. Stuart Smith reports three passengers have died and several other people have been medically evacuated.
3: 146 people from 23 nations are still on board the ship, which has been anchored off the African island nation of Cape Verde for 3 days after being refused permission to disembark. It's now sailing to Spain's Canary Islands, from where passengers will return home after being checked if they're fit to travel. But the president of the Canary Islands has protested the plan. While the variant of the disease believed to be responsible for this outbreak is transmissible between humans, it requires much closer contact than flu or COVID-19. And the World Health Organization says there's no need for panic. Stuart Smith, London.
1: It'll be a $38 billion day. Americans are expected to spend a record $38 billion this Mother's Day. Tammy Trujillo has the details.